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5: Your St. Thomas three-day forecast from the MyFM Weather Center. There's a 40% chance of showers overnight, also the risk of a thunderstorm with a low of 19. For tomorrow, we'll see a mix of sun and cloud. There is a 40% chance of showers, again the risk of a thunderstorm, windy with a high of 31, the humidex 41. And sunny on Canada Day with a high of 34. I'm Ian McCallum with St. Thomas's breaking and local news.

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8: Here's your St. Thomas 3-day forecast. From the MyFM Weather Center, there's a 40% chance of showers overnight, also the risk of a thunderstorm with a low of 19. For tomorrow, we'll see a mix of sun and cloud. There is a 40% chance of showers. Again, the risk of a thunderstorm. Windy with a high of 31. The Humidex, 41. And sunny on Canada Day with a high of 34. I'm Ian McCallum with St. Thomas's Breaking and Local News.

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2: Here's your St. Thomas three-day forecast. From the MyFM Weather Center, there's a 40% chance of showers overnight. Also, the risk of a thunderstorm with a low of 19. For tomorrow, we'll see a mix of sun and cloud. There is a 40% chance of showers. Again, the risk of a thunderstorm. Windy with a high of 31. The Humidex, 41. And sunny on Canada Day with a high of 34. I'm Ian McCallum with St. Thomas's breaking and local news.

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3: Here's your St. Thomas three-day forecast from the MyFM Weather Center. There's a 40% chance of showers overnight, also the risk of a thunderstorm with a low of 19. For tomorrow, we'll see a mix of sun and cloud. There is a 40% chance of showers. Again, the risk of a thunderstorm, windy with a high of 31, the humidex 41. And sunny on Canada Day with a high of 34. I'm Ian McCallum with St. Thomas's breaking and local news.

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2: Here's your St. Thomas three-day forecast from the MyFM Weather Center. We'll get a mix of sun and cloud today. There is a 40% chance of showers with the risk of a thunderstorm. Windy, the high this afternoon 31, the humidex 41. A 40% chance of showers, again the risk of a thunderstorm this evening, with an overnight low of 23. And then for Canada Day and Thursday, sunny with a high both days of 34. 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
3: Here's your St. Thomas three-day forecast from the MyFM Weather Center. We'll get a mix of sun and cloud today. There is a 40% chance of showers with the risk of a thunderstorm. Windy, the high this afternoon 31, the humidex 41. A 40% chance of showers, again the risk of a thunderstorm this evening with an overnight low of 23. And then for Canada Day and Thursday, sunny with a high both days of 34. 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
2: Here's your St. Thomas three-day forecast from the MyFM Weather Center. We'll get a mix of sun and cloud today. There is a 40% chance of showers with the risk of a thunderstorm. Windy, the high this afternoon 31, the humidex 41. A 40% chance of showers, again the risk of a thunderstorm this evening with an overnight low of 23. And then for Canada Day and Thursday, sunny with a high both days of 34. I'm Ian McCallum with St. Thomas's Breaking and Local News.

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1: Here's your St. Thomas three-day forecast from the MyFM Weather Center. We'll get a mix of sun and cloud today. There is a 40% chance of showers with the risk of a thunderstorm. Windy, the high this afternoon 31, the humidex 41. A 40% chance of showers, again the risk of a thunderstorm this evening with an overnight low of 23. And then for Canada Day and Thursday, sunny with a high both days of 34. I'm Ian McCallum with St. Thomas's Breaking and Local News.

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2: Here's your St. Thomas three-day forecast from the MyFM Weather Center. We'll get a mix of sun and cloud today. There is a 40% chance of showers with the risk of a thunderstorm. Windy, the high this afternoon 31, the humidex 41. A 40% chance of showers, again the risk of a thunderstorm this evening with an overnight low of 23. And then for Canada Day and Thursday, sunny with a high both days of 34. 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

0: 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Wake up. The top three stories to start your day are next.
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0: you're setting your goals for the day, we're keeping you up to date.
1: Well, good morning. Welcome back to the Wake Up Call. Here are a few things you may want to talk about around the water cooler today. The movie Supergirl opened to a disappointing $38 million over its opening weekend. Kanye West recently dropped $400,000 on a party for just 20 guests. This at an historic French palace over the weekend. An expedition off Brazil's Atlantic coast has resulted in the discovery of more than 30 new species. This in just the last 2 weeks. CBS News surveyed Americans asking them, what's America's greatest invention? 16% said democracy and freedom. 14% went with the light bulb, followed by the internet, the automobile, the telephone, and pulling up the rear, the airplane. Catherine, Princess of Wales, completed Britain's arduous Three Peaks Challenge over the weekend to support the hospital where she underwent cancer treatment 2 years ago. She said she undertook the Endurance Challenge, which involves summiting the three highest mountains in England, Scotland, and Wales, all within 24 hours. This to support the Royal Marsden Cancer Charity, a specialist cancer center in Chelsea. Staying with the royals, Prince Harry and Duchess Meghan have accepted an invitation from King Charles III to stay at a royal residence, at least partly, during their upcoming visit to England. And Mary-Kate and Ashley Olsen made a rare public appearance together earlier this month. This was at their older brother Trent's wedding in New York. Coming up as the Wake Up Call continues, we'll take a look back on this date in history.
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9: Here's your St. Thomas three-day forecast from the MyFM Weather Center. We'll get a mix of sun and cloud today. There is a 40% chance of showers with the risk of a thunderstorm. Windy, the high this afternoon 31, the humidex 41. A 40% chance of showers, again the risk of a thunderstorm this evening with an overnight low of 23. And then for Canada Day and Thursday, sunny with a high both days of 34. I'm Ian McCallum with St. Thomas's Breaking and Local News.

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1: A mix of sun and cloud, showers possible today, feeling like 42 degrees. Good morning, I'm Lisa Brandt. Here's what's happening in St. Thomas and Elgin County. The heat alert that's in effect could last until Friday or Saturday. Maximum temperatures could approach 36 degrees and Humidex values well into the 40s. Little relief overnight with the temperature in the low 20s. These conditions could result in deteriorating air quality, which poses a risk for people with asthma and other breathing conditions. Several hundred people gathered Saturday afternoon to take a trip down memory lane. Former students, their friends, and family strolled the corridors of Arthur Vodin Secondary School to reminisce. Former student Richard Haddon

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1: I think it's important for the people to come through and show their kids at school they went to and look at the pictures when they graduated. I would think that the gymnasium will end up being a recreation hall right downtown.
0: We have more about the coming closure of Arthur Vodin Secondary on our website. If you're heading out for Canada Day tomorrow, expect a number of closures across St. Thomas and Elgin County. Municipal offices, banks, LCBO and beer store, and most grocery stores will be closed. Some restaurants, pharmacies, and convenience stores will still be operating, but it's a good idea to check ahead. And if you're looking to celebrate, you'll find Canada Day events and fireworks taking place throughout the region with details at stthomastoday.ca. After 9 this morning, get the full local news rundown sent straight to your email. 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In MyFM Sports, Canada now has its opponent to play in the round of 16 on Saturday after Morocco and the Netherlands drew at 1. Morocco won on penalties 3-2. Brazil beat Japan 2-1, and Paraguay and Germany drew at 1. Paraguay won on penalties 4-3. Major League Baseball, the Blue Jays beat the New York Mets 2-1. And in the NBA, the Memphis Grizzlies are trading two-time All-Star Ja Morant to the Portland Trail Blazers in exchange for Jeremy Grant and Chris Murray. I'm Lisa Brandt with the news that keeps you connected to where you live. The St. Thomas three-day weather is next.
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0: Here's St. Thomas's three-day forecast from the MyFM Weather Center. A heat warning is in effect and expected to last all week. A mix of sun and cloud today. Chance of showers this morning, maybe a thunderstorm. The high 32, feeling like 42. Tonight clear, a low of 22 degrees. For Canada Day, sunny in the morning, then a mix of sun and cloud, a chance of afternoon showers. Gusty southwest winds, the high 33, with a Humidex reading of 42. And for Thursday, sunny and a high of 34 degrees. Today's UV index is 10, or very high. 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
1: MyFM Weather. Here's St. Thomas's three-day forecast from the MyFM Weather Center. A heat warning is in effect and expected to last all week. A mix of sun and cloud today. Chance of showers this morning, maybe a thunderstorm. The high 32, feeling like 42. Tonight clear, a low of 22 degrees. For Canada Day, sunny in the morning, then a mix of sun and cloud, a chance of afternoon showers. Gusty southwest winds, the high 33, with a humidex reading of 42. And for Thursday, sunny and a high of 34 degrees. Today's UV index is 10, or very high. 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

0: with Jamie and Lorena, 94.1 MyFM. Here's what's happening in St. Thomas.
1: Good morning, I'm Lisa Brandt. Here's what's coming up over the next 48 hours. It's everything you need to know.
2: A busy week on tap with Canada Day celebrations taking place across St. Thomas and Elgin County. The Township of Southold will kick things off tonight with their annual celebration taking place at the Shed and Keystone Complex. Then on Wednesday, July 1st, festivities have been planned in Dutton-Dunwich, Port Burwell, Belmont, West Elgin, St. Thomas, and the town of Elmer. Don't forget that you can also stop by the Gailey Dairy Museum in Elmer for some Canada Day fun from 11 a.m. until 4, featuring scavenger hunts, outdoor games and activities, museum tours, and more. In local sports, the Lydon Majors will host the Barrie Baycats tomorrow at Labatt Park. First pitch is 6:05. They'll also be back home on Friday, playing host to the Barnstormers at 7:35. Don't forget that you can submit and read more of these events at stthomastoday.ca. In the newsroom, I'm Kennedy Freeman.
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1: MyFM weather. Here's St. Thomas's three-day forecast from the MyFM Weather Center. A heat warning is in effect and expected to last all week. A mix of sun and cloud today. Chance of showers this morning, maybe a thunderstorm. The high 32, feeling like 42. Tonight clear, a low of 22 degrees. For Canada Day, sunny in the morning, then a mix of sun and cloud, a chance of afternoon showers. Gusty southwest winds, the high 33 with a humidex reading of 42. And for Thursday, sunny and a high of 34 degrees. Today's UV index is 10 or very high. 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
1: A mix of sun and cloud, showers possible today, feeling like 42 degrees. Good morning, I'm Lisa Brandt. Here's what's happening in St. Thomas and Elgin County. The heat alert that's in effect could last until Friday or Saturday. Maximum temperatures could approach 36 degrees and Humidex values well into the 40s. Little relief overnight with the temperature in the low 20s. These conditions could result in deteriorating air quality, which poses a risk for people with asthma and other breathing conditions. Several hundred people gathered Saturday afternoon to take a trip down memory lane

0: Former students, their friends, and family strolled the corridors of Arthur Vodin Secondary School to reminisce. Former student Richard Hatto, co-chair of the Arthur Vodin Centenary Committee, tells MyFM he sees a future for part of the school.
1: I think it's important for the people to come through and show their kids the school they went to and look at the pictures when they graduated. I would think that the gymnasium will end up being a recreation hall right downtown.
0: We have more about the coming closure of Arthur Vodin Secondary on our website. If you're heading out for Canada Day tomorrow, expect a number of closures across St. Thomas and Elgin County. Municipal offices, banks, LCBO and beer store, and most grocery stores will be closed. Some restaurants, pharmacies, and convenience stores will still be operating, but it's a good idea to check ahead. And if you're looking to celebrate, you'll find Canada Day events and fireworks taking place throughout the region with details at stthomastoday.ca. After 9 this morning, get the full local news rundown sent straight to your email. 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In MyFM Sports, Canada now has its opponent to play in the round of 16 on Saturday after Morocco and the Netherlands drew at 1. Morocco won on penalties 3-2. Brazil beat Japan 2-1, and Paraguay and Germany drew at 1. Paraguay won on penalties 4-3. Major League Baseball, the Blue Jays beat the New York Mets 2-1. And in the NBA, the Memphis Grizzlies are trading two-time All-Star Ja Morant to the Portland Trail Blazers in exchange for Jeremy Grant and Chris Murray. I'm Lisa Brandt with the news that keeps you connected to where you live. The St. Thomas three-day weather is next.
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0: Here's St. Thomas's three-day forecast from the MyFM Weather Center. A heat warning is in effect and expected to last all week. A mix of sun and cloud today. Chance of showers this morning, maybe a thunderstorm. The high 32, feeling like 42. Tonight, clear, a low of 22 degrees. For Canada Day, sunny in the morning, then a mix of sun and cloud, a chance of afternoon showers. Gusty southwest winds, the high 33, with a humidex reading of 42. And for Thursday, sunny and a high of 34 degrees. Today's UV index is 10, or very high. 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
1: Good morning, I'm Lisa Brandt. 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
3: 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He's doing a show, everything from Sinatra to Bublé. 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And then we might go back to the jazz and have a blues night and a classic rock. 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
1: Here's St. Thomas's three-day forecast from the MyFM Weather Center. A heat warning is in effect and expected to last all week. A mix of sun and cloud today. Chance of showers this morning, maybe a thunderstorm. The high 32, feeling like 42. Tonight clear, a low of 22 degrees. For Canada Day, sunny in the morning, then a mix of sun and cloud, a chance of afternoon showers. Gusty southwest winds, the high 33, with a humidex reading of 42. And for Thursday, sunny and a high of 34 degrees. Today's UV index is 10 or very high. 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
1: Good morning, I'm Lisa Brandt. Here's what's coming up over the next 48 hours. It's everything you need to know.
2: A busy week on tap with Canada Day celebrations taking place across St. Thomas and Elgin County. The Township of Southold will kick things off tonight with their annual celebration taking place at the Shed and Keystone Complex. Then on Wednesday, July 1st, festivities have been planned in Dutton-Dunwich, Port Burwell, Belmont, West Elgin, St. Thomas, and the town of Elmer. Don't forget that you can also stop by the Gailey Dairy Museum in Elmer for some Canada Day fun from 11 a.m. until 4, featuring scavenger hunts, outdoor games and activities, museum tours, and more. In local sports, the Lydon Majors will host the Barrie Baycats tomorrow at Labatt Park. First pitch is 6:05. They'll also be back home on Friday, playing host to the Barnstormers at 7:35. Don't forget that you can submit and read more of these events at stthomastoday.ca. In the newsroom, I'm Kennedy Freeman.
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1: Here's St. Thomas's three-day forecast from the MyFM Weather Center. A heat warning is in effect and expected to last all week. A mix of sun and cloud today. Chance of showers this morning, maybe a thunderstorm. The high 32, feeling like 42. Tonight clear, a low of 22 degrees. For Canada Day, sunny in the morning, then a mix of sun and cloud, a chance of afternoon showers. Gusty southwest winds, the high 33, with a humidex reading of 42. And for Thursday, sunny and a high of 34 degrees. Today's UV index is 10, or very high. 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
1: A mix of sun and cloud, showers possible today, feeling like 42 degrees. Good morning, I'm Lisa Brandt. Here's what's happening in St. Thomas and Elgin County. The heat alert that's in effect could last until Friday or Saturday. Maximum temperatures could approach 36 degrees and Humidex values well into the 40s. Little relief overnight with the temperature in the low 20s. These conditions could result in deteriorating air quality, which poses a risk for people with asthma and other breathing conditions. Several hundred people gathered Saturday afternoon to take a trip down memory lane. Former students, their friends, and family strolled the corridors of Arthur Vodin Secondary School to reminisce. Former student Richard Haddo, co-chair of the Arthur Vodin Centenary Committee, tells MyFM he sees a future for part of the school.
2: I think it's important for the people to come through and show their kids that school they went to and look at the pictures when they graduated. I would think that the gymnasium will end up being a recreation hall right downtown.
1: We have more about the coming closure of Arthur Vodin Secondary on our website. If you're heading out for Canada Day tomorrow, expect a number of closures across St. Thomas and Elgin County. Municipal offices, banks, LCBO and beer store, and most grocery stores will be closed. Some restaurants, pharmacies, and convenience stores will still be operating, but it's a good idea to check ahead. And if you're looking to celebrate, you'll find Canada Day events and fireworks taking place.

0: place throughout the region, with details at stthomastoday.ca. After 9 this morning, get the full local news rundown sent straight to your email. 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In MyFM Sports, Canada now has its opponent to play in the round of 16 on Saturday after Morocco and the Netherlands drew at 1. Morocco won on penalties 3-2. Brazil beat Japan 2-1, and Paraguay and Germany drew at 1. Paraguay won on penalties 4-3. Major League Baseball, the Blue Jays beat the New York Mets 2-1. And in the NBA, the Memphis Grizzlies are trading two-time All-Star Ja Morant to the Portland Trail Blazers in exchange for Jeremy Grant and Chris Murray. I'm Lisa Brandt with the news that keeps you connected to where you live. The St. Thomas three-day weather is next.
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0: Here's St. Thomas's three-day forecast from the MyFM Weather Center. A heat warning is in effect and expected to last all week. A mix of sun and cloud today. Chance of showers this morning, maybe a thunderstorm. The high 32, feeling like 42. Tonight clear, a low of 22 degrees. For Canada Day, sunny in the morning, then a mix of sun and cloud, a chance of afternoon showers. Gusty southwest winds, the high 33, with a humidex reading of 42. And for Thursday, sunny and a high of 34 degrees. Today's UV index is 10, or very high. 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
1: My Here's St. Thomas's three-day forecast from the MyFM Weather Center. A heat warning is in effect and expected to last all week. A mix of sun and cloud today. A chance of showers this morning, maybe a thunderstorm. The high 32, feeling like 42. Tonight clear, a low of 22 degrees. For Canada Day, sunny in the morning, then a mix of sun and cloud, a chance of afternoon showers. Gusty southwest winds, the high 33, with a humidex reading of 42. And for Thursday, sunny and a high of 34 degrees. Today's UV index is 10 or very high. 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

0: Jamie and Lorena, 94.1 MyFM. 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
1: Good morning, I'm Lisa Brandt. Here's what's coming up over the next 48 hours. It's everything you need to know.
2: A busy week on tap with Canada Day celebrations taking place across St. Thomas and Elgin County. The Township of Southold will kick things off tonight with their annual celebration taking place at the Shed and Keystone Complex. Then on Wednesday, July 1st, festivities have been planned in Dunwich, Port Burwell, Belmont, West Elgin, St. Thomas, and the town of Elmer. Don't forget that you can also stop by the Gailey Dairy Museum in Elmer for some Canada Day fun from 11 a.m. until 4, featuring scavenger hunts, outdoor games and activities, museum tours, and more. In local sports, the Lydon Majors will host the Barrie Baycats tomorrow at Labatt Park. First pitch is 6:05. They'll also be back home on Friday, playing host to the Barnstormers at 7:35. Don't forget that you can submit and read more of these events at stthomastoday.ca. In the newsroom, I'm Kennedy Freeman.
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1: Here's St. Thomas's three-day forecast from the MyFM Weather Center. A heat warning is in effect and expected to last all week. A mix of sun and cloud today. Chance of showers this morning, maybe a thunderstorm. The high 32, feeling like 42. Tonight clear, a low of 22 degrees. For Canada Day, sunny in the morning, then a mix of sun and cloud, a chance of afternoon showers. Gusty southwest winds, the high 33, with a humidex reading of 42. And for Thursday, sunny and a high of 34 degrees. Today's UV index is 10 or very high. 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
1: A mix of sun and cloud, showers possible today, feeling like 42 degrees. Good morning, I'm Lisa Brandt. Here's what's happening in St. Thomas and Elgin County. The heat alert that's in effect could last until Friday or Saturday. Maximum temperatures could approach 36 degrees and humidex values well into the 40s. Little relief overnight with the temperature in the low 20s. These conditions could result in deteriorating air quality, which poses a risk for people with asthma and other breathing conditions. Several hundred people gathered Saturday afternoon.

0: afternoon to take a trip down memory lane. Former students, their friends, and family strolled the corridors of Arthur Vodin Secondary School to reminisce. Former student Richard Hatto, co-chair of the Arthur Vodin Centenary Committee, tells MyFM he sees a future for part of the school.
1: I think it's important for the people to come through and show their kids that school they went to and look at the pictures when they graduated. I would think that the gymnasium will end up being a recreation hall right downtown.
0: We have more about the coming closure of Arthur Vodin Secondary on our website. If you're heading out for Canada Day tomorrow, expect a number of closures across St. Thomas and Elgin County. Municipal offices, banks, LCBO and beer store, and most grocery stores will be closed. Some restaurants, pharmacies, and convenience stores will still be operating, but it's a good idea to check ahead. And if you're looking to celebrate, you'll find Canada Day events and fireworks taking place throughout the region with details at stthomastoday.ca. After 9 this morning, get the full local news rundown sent straight to your email. 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In MyFM Sports, Canada now has its opponent to play in the round of 16 on Saturday after Morocco and the Netherlands drew at 1. Morocco won on penalties 3-2. Brazil beat Japan 2-1, and Paraguay and Germany drew at 1. Paraguay won on penalties 4-3. Major League Baseball, the Blue Jays beat the New York Mets 2-1. And in the NBA, the Memphis Grizzlies are trading two-time All-Star Ja Morant to the Portland Trail Blazers in exchange for Jeremy Grant and Chris Murray. I'm Lisa Brandt with the news that keeps you connected to where you live. The St. Thomas three-day weather is next.
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0: Here's St. Thomas's three-day forecast from the MyFM Weather Center. A heat warning is in effect and expected to last all week. A mix of sun and cloud today. Chance of showers this morning, maybe a thunderstorm. The high 32, feeling like 42. Tonight clear, a low of 22 degrees. For Canada Day, sunny in the morning, then a mix of sun and cloud, a chance of afternoon showers. Gusty southwest winds, the high 33 with a humidex reading of 42. And for Thursday, sunny and a high of 34 degrees. Today's UV index is 10 or very high. 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
1: Here's St. Thomas's 3-day forecast from the MyFM Weather Center. A heat warning is in effect and expected to last all week. A mix of sun and cloud today. Chance of showers this morning, maybe a thunderstorm. The high 32, feeling like 42. Tonight clear, a low of 22 degrees. For Canada Day, sunny in the morning, then a mix of sun and cloud, a chance of afternoon showers. Gusty southwest winds, the high 33, with a humidex reading of 42. And for Thursday, sunny and a high of 34 degrees. Today's UV index is 10 or very high. 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
1: Good morning, I'm Lisa Brandt. Here's what's coming up over the next 48 hours. It's everything you need to know.
2: A busy week on tap with Canada Day celebrations taking place across St. Thomas and Elgin County. The Township of Southold will kick things off tonight with their annual celebration taking place at the Shed and Keystone Complex. Then on Wednesday, July 1st, festivities have been planned in Dunwich, Port Burwell, Belmont, West Elgin, St. Thomas, and the town of Elmer. Don't forget that you can also stop by the Gailey Dairy Museum in Elmer for some Canada Day fun from 11 a.m. until 4, featuring scavenger hunts, outdoor games and activities, museum tours, and more. In local sports, the Lydon Majors will host the Barrie Baycats tomorrow at Labatt Park. First pitch is 6:05. They'll also be back home on Friday, playing host to the Barnstormers at 7:35. Don't forget that you can submit and read more of these events at stthomastoday.ca. In the newsroom, I'm Kennedy Freeman.
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1: Here's St. Thomas's three-day forecast from the MyFM Weather Center. A heat warning is in effect and expected to last all week. A mix of sun and cloud today. Chance of showers this morning, maybe a thunderstorm. The high 32, feeling like 42. Tonight clear, a low of 22 degrees. For Canada Day, sunny in the morning, then a mix of sun and cloud, a chance of afternoon showers. Gusty southwest winds, the high 33, with a humidex reading of 42. And for Thursday, sunny and a high of 34 degrees. Today's UV index is 10, or very high. 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

0: Fever Drive on My FM at Work. That was When I'm With You and the Bangles before that. Walk Like an Egyptian. Adam Weeks with you. It's Canada Day Eve, the day before the big day, eh? And we've got all your events, celebrations, gatherings. We'll let you know through the day and, of course, on our website and Facebook pages as well. Going to be hot, though. Make sure to stay hydrated. You know, the other day I went outside and saw a hobbit throw a ring into the street. Definitely something to keep in mind and check in on those you know who may be vulnerable, like older people, younger people. Make sure we get through the summer safely. And a new high-tech jacket could help you with that. Engineers at the University of Texas have developed a jacket that pulls up to 1.5 pints of drinkable water from the air daily. It's a prototype. It uses this specially engineered hydrogel fabric called air gel. It's made from biomass-derived materials, of course. I know what that is. But it absorbs moisture and releases it when heated. So, this shows a 3 to 10-fold improvement over conventional water harvesting materials, like the moisture farms on Tatooine. And the scientists say the technology could benefit hikers, campers, agricultural workers, and soldiers. They're also looking at applications in backpacks and tents, emergency shelters, and the university has filed a patent application for the technology. So, high-tech jackets harvesting drinking water from the air. That's a pretty good idea. And if you're looking for a pretty good idea, we'll take a look at what's going on in just a minute here on MyFM. Lots of local events to look forward to tomorrow and beyond. And music on the way from UB40. A little red wine on your Tuesday morning.
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1: St. Thomas Police are investigating following a Facebook Marketplace transaction that turned into a robbery in the city's south end. Police say a London resident traveled to St. Thomas, and during the exchange, the prospective buyer allegedly brandished a knife, stole the item, and fled the area. 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
1: Here's St. Thomas's three-day forecast from the MyFM Weather Center. A heat warning remains in effect for the region, with temperatures as high as 36 degrees Celsius possible today. This morning, we'll see a mix of sun and cloud with a 40% chance of showers and risk of a thunderstorm, the high 32, feeling like 42 with the Humidex. Tonight, clear, with a low of 22 expected. Tomorrow, sunny to start the day, changing to a mix of sun and cloud with a chance of showers and risk of a thunderstorm by the afternoon. The high 32, dropping to 23 by the evening. Then on Thursday, sunny, with a high of 34 degrees. I'm Kennedy Freeman with St. Thomas's Breaking and Local News.

0: Tina Turner and the best on MyFM. And unfortunately, Supergirl is not the best at the box office right now. They're bracing for a $1 million loss. Really not a good box office pull here, especially compared to how well Superman did last year. A lot of factors in there, but indie movies are doing really well. Obsession, still in the theaters, still pulling people in, still sitting at number three. Backrooms. Backrooms, which started as a series of YouTube videos, will get a re-release. A24's horror hit Backrooms back to theaters July 3rd, this Friday, with 15 minutes of new footage. It's an updated version titled Backrooms Everything Must Go Edition. So it kind of seems, based on what's been happening, that people are looking for something fresh and new. And that seems to be coming from YouTubers. This has been a really big season for the theaters, though. Toy Story Part 5 is at number one right now. We've got more blockbusters on the way. Hopefully, Supergirl will do some more business in the weekends to come.
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0: It's Canada Day Eve, and we've got some great music to get you closer to the next hour. And in the next hour, a 96-year-old influencer defies her retirement home's party ban. Stick around, you won't want to miss this one. 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

0: Nickelback on MyFM, and coming up, we've got some Bobby Brown with My Prerogative. Adam Weeks here with you, and Lillian Droniak decided it was her prerogative. A 96-year-old social media personality known as Grandma Dorniak. She says her retirement home threatened to evict her over late-night parties. She posted a TikTok displaying a formal warning letter citing noise complaints, alcohol being served to residents, and guests leaving her room at 1 a.m. Her response? I could do what I want. I pay $12,000 a month to live here. That was her response, defiantly saying, I can't help it. I love to party. You can't stop me. Apparently now the situation has been resolved and the home is going to allow late visitors, but will prohibit Grandma Dorniak from supplying alcohol. Seems fair enough. She has millions of followers and she's living in an undisclosed retirement home. I'm going to have to go and take a look at this. For now, we're getting ready for Canada Day tomorrow. Very excited. It's a big year for Canada, and we've got celebrations stretching all across the country, let alone Ontario, right down to every little community. There is something great happening. We'll take a look at what's going on for Canada Day and beyond throughout the day, starting with a look at what's going on right after a break on MyFM.
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1: St. Thomas police are investigating following a Facebook Marketplace transaction that turned into a robbery in the city's south end. Police say a London resident traveled to St. Thomas, and during the exchange, the prospective buyer allegedly brandished a knife, stole the item, and fled the area. If you're still making plans for Canada Day, we've got you covered. 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
1: Here's St. Thomas's 3-day forecast from the MyFM Weather Center. A heat warning remains in effect for the region, with temperatures as high as 36 degrees Celsius possible today. This morning, we'll see a mix of sun and cloud with a 40% chance of showers and risk of a thunderstorm, the high 32, feeling like 42 with the humidex. Tonight, clear, with a low of 22 expected. Tomorrow, sunny to start the day, changing to a mix of sun and cloud with a chance of showers and risk of a thunderstorm by the afternoon. The high 32, dropping to 23 by the evening. Then on Thursday, sunny with a high of 34 degrees. I'm Kennedy Freeman with St. Thomas's Breaking and Local News.

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4: Happy Canada Day tomorrow to you. Adam Weeks back in on Thursday at 10 a.m. Tomorrow I'll be off celebrating the red and white, barbecues, fireworks. And coming up, Laura Earle is in after 12 o'clock. 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

0: 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Redefining local news. 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
1: We'll see a mix of sun and cloud this afternoon with a high of 33. Right now, it's 29 degrees. Good afternoon. I'm Ian McCallum. Environment Canada has issued a heat alert for the region. An extended heat event will begin today and could extend through to Saturday. Maximum temperatures could approach 36 degrees Celsius Wednesday and Thursday, and little relief overnight, with the temperature remaining in the low 20s.

0: Indies. The OPP are reminding everyone to make safety a priority as they head out over the Canada Day holiday. Officers will be stepping up enforcement on roads, waterways, and trails throughout one of the busiest travel periods of the year, with a focus on speeding, impaired driving, distracted driving, and seatbelt use. Police are also encouraging boaters and off-road vehicle users to wear the proper safety equipment and are asking the public to report suspected impaired drivers by calling 911. After filing his nomination papers back on May 1st, St. Thomas mayoral candidate Doug McTavish told MyFM this morning that he has altered his strategy for the October 26th municipal election.
1: I'm stepping down as a candidate for mayor and that I'm refiling as a candidate for city council.
0: McTavish stressed he is passionate about the housing issues in St. Thomas and added he cares deeply about the city's homeless community, and that is why he is running for council. At this point, the lone mayoral candidate is Aiden Frederick, a junior staff accountant at Graham Scott Enns in St. Thomas. In MyFM Sports, in round of 32 action this afternoon at the World Cup, play begins with Ivory Coast and Norway with a 1 p.m. kickoff. The Jays and the Mets are back in action this evening with Kevin Gausman starting for Toronto, and the Tigers, meantime, face the Yankees in New York. The next time you're scrolling through your phone, visit stthomastoday.ca and see what St. Thomas is talking about. 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
0: Here's your St. Thomas 3-day forecast from the MyFM Weather Center. A heat warning is in effect for the region. We'll get a mix of sun and cloud this afternoon. It's going to be windy, the high 33, the humidex 43. The sky will clear this evening with an overnight low of 22. For Canada Day, we're in for a mix of sun and cloud. There is a 40% chance of afternoon showers. Also, the risk of a thunderstorm. The high 34, the humidex 44. And sunny on Thursday, again a high of 34. Right now, it's 29 degrees. I'm Ian McCallum, 94.1 MyFM, St. Thomas's breaking and local news.

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0: 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Burnaby, BC's Michael Bublé has sold over 40 million albums worldwide. His 2013 release, To Be Loved, earned the crooner his third Best Traditional Pop Vocal Album Award. It's also Bublé's fifth album to reach number one on the Billboard 200 and features this catchy power pop song.

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1: Well, I guess I don't have to worry about what I am wearing on Saturday. It's Laura. This is MyFM, your at work and at home station. If you remember yesterday, I was lamenting that I was going to be dressed in some pretty wild colors on Saturday. If Canada was going to be playing against the Netherlands in the World Cup, I would be cheering for both teams. But now we know Team Canada is going to be up against Morocco in the first round of 16 game. Canada and Morocco met the last time in 2022's World Cup. Morocco won that match 2-1, and they eventually went on to the semifinals in the 2022 World Cup. The round of 16 match is going to be Saturday at 1 p.m., and they are playing in Houston, Texas. I hope they've got barrels of ice on the sidelines for them. It is going to be a hot one. Up next, the Snowbirds' final show for Canada Day.
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0: They have performed at nearly every Canada Day celebration for 55 years, and tomorrow will be the Snowbirds' last one for some time to come. It's Laura. This is MyFM at Work. The famed Canadian aerobatic flight team are going to make their final Canada Day appearance over Parliament Hill tomorrow. After it was announced earlier this year that the CT-114 fighter jets are going to be retired at the end of this season, and the Snowbird teams know that we all can't make it to Ottawa tomorrow and maybe not see one of their final shows, so they announced yesterday that they are adding more flypasts over communities across the country to try and allow as many people as possible to see them this summer. They're going to be making announcements on their social media sites about the towns they're going to try and reach. Of course, keeping in mind it is always weather and mechanically dependent. Coming up next, it was 39 years ago today that a tiny piece of metal made it into our wallets. I'll have the details.
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8: Here's your St. Thomas three-day forecast from the MyFM Weather Center. A heat warning is in effect for the region. We'll get a mix of sun and cloud this afternoon. It's going to be windy, the high 33, the humid X 43. The sky will clear this evening with an overnight low of 22, and then a mix of sun and cloud on Canada Day. There is a 40% chance of afternoon showers, also the risk of a thunderstorm, the high 34, the humid X 44. And sunny with a high again of 34 on Thursday. 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

0: Okay, I need a show of hands, everybody, for those of us who still remember using paper $1 bills. Anybody? Anyone? It's Laura. This is My FM at Work. Can you believe it has been 39 years since the Royal Canadian Mint introduced the loonie? I'm going to give extra points to anyone who actually kept one of the paper $1 bills for posterity. If you're like me, you still have one. Unfortunately, we can't use them to buy anything because as of January 1st, 2021, the $1, $2, $25, $500, and $1,000 bills from every Bank of Canada series were no longer legal tender. That said, the Bank of Canada will still accept them and pay you the face value. So dig through those old 1980s winter jackets that are at the back of the closet and see if you got one. Coming up next, will they or won't they visit the UK?
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0: Hey, it's Laura coming up next. Will Prince Harry and Meghan be taking the kids on a vacation to see Grandpa this summer? Also, later in the show, we're talking Travis and Taylor wedding rumors.

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0: Everybody wants to go see their grandparents on summer vacation. Maybe even more so when your grandpa is the King of England. It's Laura. This is MyFM, your at work and at home station. Prince Harry, the Duke of Sussex, says he is still planning to bring his wife and children on a visit to his home country next week. He, along with his wife Meghan and his children, Prince Archie and Princess Lilibet, were set to visit the country as part of Harry's promotion of the Invictus Games being held in Birmingham next year. The sticking point is the level of police protection that will be provided for the family and who is paying for it. Apparently, Grandpa Chuck has offered up one of his many homes for them to stay in. A spokesperson for Harry has said that the Duke will explore every available opportunity to make the family trip happen. I hope King Charles has a splash pad. It's hot over there right now. Coming up next, guess which Canadian terms made the dictionary? I've got the details.
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0: 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The song spent the summer of 2012 at number one on the Billboard Hot 100 and was named MTV's Song of the Year. 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
1: Environment Canada yesterday issued a heat alert for the region. An extended heat event is underway and could extend through to Saturday. Maximum temperatures could approach 36 degrees Celsius on Wednesday and Thursday. The OPP are reminding everyone to make safety a priority as they head out over the Canada Day holiday. Officers will be stepping up enforcement on roads, waterways, and trails. 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I'm Ian McCallum. 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
1: Here's your St. Thomas three-day forecast from the MyFM Weather Center. A heat warning is in effect for the region. We'll get a mix of sun and cloud this afternoon. It's going to be windy, the high 33, the humidex 43. The sky will clear this evening with an overnight low of 22, and then a mix of sun and cloud on Canada Day. There is a 40% chance of afternoon showers, also the risk of a thunderstorm, the high 34, the humid X 44. And sunny with a high again of 34 on Thursday. I'm Ian McCallum with St. Thomas's Breaking and Local News.

0: Elbows up made it to the dictionary. It's Laura. This is MyFM at Work. The Oxford English Dictionary released its latest update, and it has got a certain Canadian flair. Being added to the lexicon is elbows up, and they used a social media post to help explain the term, originally coined to describe legend Gordie Howe's style of hockey play. It says, quote, "Canadians have only two moods. Number one, we're sorry, and number two, you're going to be sorry by the time we're done with you. We usually reserve the second one for ice hockey, but back us in any corner, it's elbows up," end quote. Another Canadian-inspired term made the cut, cash spiel, playing on the word bond spiel that's used to describe curling tournaments. Cash spiel is competitions for cash and prizes. Also being added with a Canadian flair are grunt, which is referring to the dessert, not the noise, kitty corner, point form, kokum, and land acknowledgement. Coming up next, the latest rumors for the Travis and Taylor wedding.
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0: Hey, it's Laura. Coming up next, we're getting into the world of sports with some rumors that are flying around about weddings and trades, and there's a couple of musicians involved as well. I'll get us an investigation board started. We'll need string and pushpins, I think.

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0: Will they or won't they? Where is he going? We got a lot of sports celebrity news to get through today. It's Laura. This is MyFM, your at work and at home station. First, let's start with the breaking news. LeBron James is leaving the Los Angeles Lakers. This one really caught me by surprise, according to his agent, who is Rich Paul. And we're going to pause for a second here and bring in the celebrity songstress element. Rich Paul's fiance is Adele. Okay, let's get back to the story. No word on where the 41-year-old James is going to land. I'm assuming his son is staying with LA. It's really great that they got to play together. Let's jump into the other celebrity slash sports star news and more rumors flying about Taylor and Travis's big wedding that is supposed to be happening in New York on Friday. But Page Six has got a source that says they may have already tied the knot, and they have spoken to some folks in Taylor's inner circle who expected the pair to get married early and then have a big celebration. Are we being red herringed here? Will LeBron James be at this event? I don't know what's happening. Stay tuned.
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0: 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He started out in Canada as Jimmy Brooks on Degrassi The Next Generation. Today, Aubrey Drake Graham is an international sensation. His 2016 release, One Dance, topped the Billboard Hot 100 for 10 weeks. At over 2 billion, the single remains one of Spotify's most streamed songs ever.

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1: After filing his nomination papers back on May 1st, St. Thomas mayoral candidate Doug McTavish told MyFM this morning that he has altered his strategy for the October 26th municipal election and will refile to run for a seat as councillor. St. Thomas police are investigating a robbery linked to a Facebook Marketplace transaction in the city's South End. Police say a London resident traveled to St. Thomas to sell an item when the prospective buyer allegedly pulled a knife, stole the property, and fled. And from the MyFM community calendar, the Seniors Picnic in the Park is Wednesday, July 8th. You can find out more on our website. I'm Ian McCallum. Everything that matters in St. Thomas and Elgin, you'll hear it right here on 94.1 MyFM and see it at stthomastoday.ca.
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1: Here's your St. Thomas three-day forecast from the MyFM Weather Center. A heat warning is in effect for the region. We'll get a mix of sun and cloud this afternoon. It's going to be windy, the high 33, the humidex 43. The sky will clear this evening with an overnight low of 22, and then a mix of sun and cloud on Canada Day. There is a 40% chance of afternoon showers, also the risk of a thunderstorm, the high 34, the humidex 44, and sunny with a high again of 34 on Thursday. I'm Ian McCallum with St. Thomas's breaking and local news.

0: St. Thomas's 94.1 MyFM. It's Laura, MyFM at work. Canada Day celebrations returning to One Password Park this year. Things are going to start at 4 p.m. with a welcome speech, some free ice cream cake, courtesy of the Icebox. That's going to be around 6. And between the free face painting, inflatables, games, petting zoo, there's going to be something for everyone there. We have details about all of the other Canada Day celebrations happening in and around our region, so make sure you head to our website, stthomastoday.ca.
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0: That's it for me today. I'm Laura Earle signing off. I'll be back with you Thursday because tomorrow is Canada Day. Have a fantastic time tomorrow, everybody. Celebrate our amazing nation that we are so lucky to live in. And of course, be safe.

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0: Hi, FM, you're at work and at home station. Good afternoon, this is Steve Gregory. Here we go, first heat wave of the year is here. Good thing 83% of residents in Ontario have air conditioning. Here's hoping the power doesn't go out. With the heat upon us, they say try to get your outdoor work done early in the morning or late in the evening. If you have to work in the heat, you should be drinking about 8 ounces of water every 15 to 20 minutes. And look out for the signs of heat stroke. Headache, nausea, dizziness, thirst, and intense fatigue. Time to get used to the heat. Don't be around for a while. And don't forget about the pets.
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0: 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Hailing from Timmins, Ontario, Shania Twain is the best-selling female artist in country music history. Out of 16 tracks on her Come On Over album, 12 were released as singles. In 1999, she won Best Country Song and Best Female Country Vocal Performance Grammys for this one.
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1: Environment Canada yesterday issued a heat alert for the region. An extended heat event is underway and could extend through to Saturday. Maximum temperatures could approach 36 degrees Celsius on Wednesday and Thursday. The OPP are reminding everyone to make safety a priority as they head out over the Canada Day holiday. Officers will be stepping up enforcement on roads, waterways, and trails. And from the MyFM community calendar, Gailey Dairy Museum is hosting a Canada Day celebration tomorrow. And you can find full details on our website. I'm Ian McCallum. 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
1: Here's your St. Thomas three-day forecast from the MyFM Weather Center. A heat warning is in effect for the region. We'll get a mix of sun and cloud this afternoon. It's going to be windy, the high 33, the humidex 43. The sky will clear this evening with an overnight low of 22, and then a mix of sun and cloud on Canada Day. There is a 40% chance of afternoon showers, also the risk of a thunderstorm, the high 34, the humidex 44. And sunny with a high again of 34 on Thursday. I'm Ian McCallum with St. Thomas's breaking and local news.

0: YFM in the afternoon. This is Steve Gregory. We all know that too much screen time, not good, can cause eye strain, dry eyes, headaches, poor sleep quality. But it's especially not good for the little ones. According to a new study, too much screen time for young kids can harm their ability to properly learn later in life. Too much screen time when kids are developing will lessen academic performance later on, as well as a weaker working memory. Another reason to keep an eye on it.
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5: They say the holy water's watered down, and this town's lost its faith. Our colors will fade.

0: It's 4 o'clock. Here's what's happening in St. Thomas.
1: The sky will clear this evening with an overnight low of 22. Right now it's 31 degrees. Good afternoon. I'm Ian McCallum. Environment Canada has issued a heat alert. An extended heat event has begun today and could extend through to Saturday. Maximum temperatures could approach 36 degrees Celsius tomorrow and Thursday. And little relief overnight with the temperature remaining in the low 20s. St. Thomas is ready to paint the town red and white as the Canada Day celebration returns to One Password Park tomorrow. Festivities begin at 4 p.m. with activities scattered throughout the park. Local service groups like the St. Thomas Kinsmen and the Optimist Club will be on site with barbecue fare, while the splash pad and playgrounds remain open for families to enjoy. They'll have live music on site, a petting zoo, pony rides, inflatables, and more, all before the highly anticipated fireworks show at dusk. The complete schedule of events can be found at stthomastoday.ca. After filing his nomination papers back on May 1st, St. Thomas mayoral candidate Doug McTavish told MyFM this morning that he has altered his strategy for the October 26th municipal election.
2: I'm stepping down as a candidate for mayor, and that I'm refiling as a candidate for city council.
1: At this point, the lone mayoral candidate is Aiden Frederick, a junior staff accountant at Graham Scott Enns in St. Thomas. 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The Jays and the Mets are back in action this evening with Kevin Gausman starting for Toronto, and the Tigers, meantime, face the Yankees in New York. 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
1: Here's your St. Thomas 3-day forecast from the MyFM Weather Center. The sky will clear this evening with an overnight low of 22. For Canada Day, we'll get a mix of sun and cloud. There is a 40% chance of afternoon showers. Also, the risk of a thunderstorm. The high 34, the humidex 44. And sunny on Thursday, again a high of 34. Right now, it's 31 degrees. I'm Ian McCallum, 94.1 MyFM, St. Thomas's breaking and local news.

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2: 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Born in Toronto, Alana Miles earned international success in 1990 with Black Velvet. The song spent 2 weeks at number one on the Billboard Hot 100 and would go on to win Miles the 1991 Grammy for Best Female Rock Vocal Performance.

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1: Hi, FM. This is Steve Gregory. We now know who we're going to face in the round of 16 at the World Cup. It will be Canada against Morocco. We beat the Netherlands 3-2. Ended in penalty kicks. I hate it when it ends in penalty kicks. It'll be the second straight World Cup with a showdown between Canada and Morocco. Last time in 2022, they beat us 2-1. They are the favorites going in, but we've been having a pretty good run. Be nice for Canada to get to the final eight. We will find out Saturday. Game time, 1 o'clock.
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9: Here's your St. Thomas three-day forecast. From the MyFM Weather Center, the sky is going to clear this evening with an overnight low of 23. Then sunny on Canada Day, but windy, the high 34, the humidex 43. And continuing sunny on Thursday, again a high of 34. 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

0: It's 5 o'clock. Here's what's happening in St. Thomas.
1: The sky will clear this evening with an overnight low of 23. Right now it's 31 degrees. Good afternoon. I'm Ian McCallum. Aylmer police are investigating after graffiti, including offensive and hateful language and images, were found at the skate park in Optimus Park. Police say the vandalism was reported June 22nd, with black spray paint covering the skate pad and ramps. Investigators are reviewing surveillance footage and asking anyone who witnessed suspicious activity between the evening of June 21st and the morning of June 22nd to contact police or Crime Stoppers. If you're heading out on Canada Day, expect a number of closures across St. Thomas and Elgin County. Municipal offices, banks, the LCBO, beer store, and most grocery stores will be closed. Some restaurants, pharmacies, and convenience stores will still be operating on Wednesday, but it's a good idea to check ahead. And if you're looking to celebrate, you'll find Canada Day events and fireworks taking place throughout the region listed at stthomastoday.ca. 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
1: 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The Jays and the Mets are back in action this evening, with Kevin Gausman starting for Toronto, and the Tigers face the Yankees in New York. The next time you're scrolling through your phone, visit stthomastoday.ca and see what St. Thomas is talking about. 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
6: North American markets finished higher today ahead of the Canada Day holiday, with the TSX posting a modest gain, while U.S. stocks climbed more strongly, led by technology shares and optimism over trade negotiations and easing Treasury yields, although investors remain cautious ahead of key U.S. jobs data expected later this week. The S&P TSX Composite Index was up 33 points to 34,857. In New York, the Dow Jones Industrial Average was up 136 points to 52,319. The S&P 500 Index was up 59 points at 7,499, while the NASDAQ Composite climbed 394 points to 26,214. The Canadian dollar traded for 70.48 cents U.S. compared with 70.36 cents on Monday. The crude oil contract was down 70 cents U.S. to $70.05 per barrel, while the price of gold was down $7.50 U.S. to close at $4,031.40 an ounce. 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
1: Here's your St. Thomas three-day forecast from the MyFM Weather Center. A heat alert is in effect. The sky is going to clear this evening with an overnight low of 23. For Canada Day, plenty of sun in the forecast, but windy. The high 34, the humidex 43. And continuing sunny on Thursday, again a high of 34. Right now it's 31 degrees. 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

0: My FM in the afternoon. This is Steve Gregory on your Tuesday. Looks like soccer and beer go together. They figured they're going to sell 5 million beers in stadiums and fan zones during the World Cup. That doesn't include the beer they sell in bars. And it seems beer can bring us together. Beer makers in Mexico, the States, and Canada gotten together with a recipe representing the brewing stations of all three nations, and they're calling it Common Ground. Say it's about building bridges and knowing what's important in life. And to them, it's soccer and beer. Maybe we should put them in charge of the free trade agreement.
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0: 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MyFM celebrates another homegrown superstar. Her debut in 2002 made Napanee, Ontario's Avril Lavigne the pop punk queen. Let It Go became the best-selling album of the 21st century by a Canadian artist. With her skate punk style, Lavigne led the way for other female-driven punk-influenced pop in the early 2000s.

0: complicated.
1: 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This is Steve Gregory. If you're a freelancer and you get an email with a job offer, do not wait to answer it. They say a delay of just 5 to 10 minutes will hurt your odds of getting hired. For your best odds, try to reply within a minute. And the longer you wait, the worse your odds get. And forget about waiting for more than a day. Your hiring odds will drop by 90%. There's one instance where playing hard to get does not work. Trying to get that job, better keep an eye on your email.
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9: Here's your St. Thomas three-day forecast from the MyFM Weather Center. The sky is going to clear this evening with an overnight low of 23. Then sunny on Canada Day, but windy, the high 34, the humidex 43. And continuing sunny on Thursday, again a high of 34. 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

0: It's 6 o'clock. Here's what's happening in St. Thomas.
1: The sky is going to clear this evening with an overnight low of 23. Right now we're holding at 31 degrees. Good evening. I'm Ian McCallum. St. Thomas police are investigating a robbery linked to a Facebook Marketplace transaction in the city's South End. Police say a London resident traveled to St. Thomas to sell an item when the prospective buyer allegedly pulled a knife, stole the property, and fled. The victim later recovered the stolen item and was not injured. The investigation remains ongoing. St. Thomas is ready to paint the town red and white as the Canada Day celebration returns to One Password Park tomorrow. Festivities begin at 4 p.m. with activities scattered throughout the park. They'll have live music on site, a petting zoo, pony rides, inflatables, and more, all before the highly anticipated fireworks show at dusk. The complete schedule of events can be found at stthomastoday.ca. Beginning Canada Day, summer is going to sound just that much better at Sky Chase Estate Winery. 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
2: 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He's doing a show, everything from Sinatra to Bublé. It's a wonderful show. 2 days later, it's Motown. You know, we're coming back and we're doing a little bit more contemporary pop things. And then we might go back to the jazz and have a blues night and a classic rock. We really want to just provide a great variety for people's tastes.
1: 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And at the half, France has a 1-0 lead over Sweden. The Jays and the Mets are back in action this evening with Kevin Gausman starting for Toronto, and the Tigers face the Yankees in New York. The next time you're scrolling through your phone, visit stthomastoday.ca and see what St. Thomas is talking about. 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
1: Here's your St. Thomas 3-day forecast from the MyFM Weather Center. A heat alert is in effect. The sky is going to clear this evening with an overnight low of 23. A sunny day in store for Canada Day. It's going to be windy, the high 34, the humidex 43. And continuing sunny on Thursday, again a high of 34. Right now it's 31 degrees. I'm Ian McCallum, 94.1 MyFM, St. Thomas's breaking and local news.
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0: YFM, your at work and at home station. It's Emily getting you through the rest of your evening until Canada Day tomorrow. One thing I was thinking of with Canada Day, sometimes we like to do little mini road trips. I like to do a little road trip just to a beach if the weather cooperates with me. And of course, I need to put together a playlist. What are your summer family playlists? Well, we're going to talk about what some of the ones you've been submitting at our website. We'll get into that coming up.
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6: Andrew Lawton here, your Member of Parliament for Elgin St. Thomas, London South. I'd like to wish you and your family a happy Canada Day. We live in the greatest country on the earth. 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
9: Here's your St. Thomas three-day forecast from the MyFM Weather Center. The sky is going to clear this evening with an overnight low of 23. Then sunny on Canada Day, but windy, the high 34, the humidex 43. And continuing sunny on Thursday, again a high of 34. I'm Ian McCallum with St. Thomas's Breaking and Local News.

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0: 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MyFM celebrates another homegrown superstar. Sarah McLachlan became a household name in 1997 with the start of Lilith Fair, the most successful all-female music festival in history. McLachlan won a Grammy a year later for Building a Mystery. In 2000, this song won McLachlan her second Grammy Award.

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6: Here's your St. Thomas three-day forecast. From the MyFM Weather Center, the sky is going to clear this evening with an overnight low of 23. Then sunny on Canada Day, but windy, the high 34, the humidex 43. And continuing sunny on Thursday, again a high of 34. I'm Ian McCallum with St. Thomas's Breaking and Local News.

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